Yeah, when I walk on by, girls be looking like damn, we fly. I pick to the beat, walking down the street in my new the freak. Yeah, this is how I roll. Animal print pants out of control. It's Red Bull with the big ass fro, and like Bruce Lee, I got the clout. Yeah.

0: I'm sexy and I know it.
1: Clap your hands, everybody, if you got what it takes. Cause I'm Curtis Blow, and I want you to know that these are the breaks.